the words to Fancy and Friends in Low Places. 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

0: 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I'm Gas Holler in Nashville. Love your shows, love your music. Have a good night.
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1: So are they. It's Fred and Ness on KUZZ.

So video of Morgan Wallen has surfaced, and you're sitting there thinking to yourself, what's he doing now? What did he throw off the roof now? No, it's nothing like that. He's working in a recording studio. So fans are all excited that possibly there is new Morgan Wallen music on the way, which, you know, the way

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He's a member of our class of 2023. And he's one of our On the Rise artists. You can't miss him. It's Shane Prophet. 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